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2: I'm meteorologist Hutch McCullough with Northern News Now. Mostly clear skies continue overnight. We're going to be seeing widespread frost, so cover those plants if you'd like them to last a little bit longer into the growing season. Into our Friday, mostly clear skies. High temperatures back into the upper 50s to lower 60s. Clouds increasing late Friday, and then a chance for some scattered rain showers as we go into our Saturday. With Northern News Now, I'm Hunter McCullough for Duke FM.
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13: I'm meteorologist Hunter McCullough with Northern News Now. Mostly clear skies continue overnight. We're going to be seeing widespread frost, so cover those plants if you'd like them to last a little bit longer into the growing season. Into our Friday, mostly clear skies. High temperatures back into the upper 50s to lower 60s. Clouds increasing late Friday, and then a chance for some scattered rain showers as we go into our Saturday. With Northern News Now, I'm Hunter McCullough for Duke FM.
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Like clockwork every time he sees an opening in a conversation about the way things used to be.

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7: I'm meteorologist Hunter McCullough with Northern News Now. Mostly clear skies continue overnight. We're going to be seeing widespread frost, so cover those plants if you'd like them to last a little bit longer into the growing season. Into our Friday, mostly clear skies. High temperatures back into the upper 50s to lower 60s. Clouds increasing late Friday, and then a chance for some scattered rain showers as we go into our Saturday. With Northern News Now, I'm Hunter McCullough for Duke FM.
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2: I'm meteorologist Hutch McCullough with Northern News Now. Mostly clear skies continue overnight. We're going to be seeing widespread frost, so cover those plants if you'd like them to last a little bit longer into the growing season. Into our Friday, mostly clear skies. High temperatures back into the upper 50s to lower 60s. Clouds increasing late Friday, and then a chance for some scattered rain showers as we go into our Saturday. With Northern News Now, I'm Hunter McCullough for Duke FM.
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2: I'm meteorologist Hunter McCullough with Northern News Now. Mostly clear skies continue overnight. We're going to be seeing widespread frost, so cover those plants if you'd like them to last a little bit longer into the growing season. Into our Friday, mostly clear skies. High temperatures back into the upper 50s to lower 60s. Clouds increasing late Friday, and then a chance for some scattered rain showers as we go into our Saturday. With Northern News Now, I'm Hunter McCullough for Duke FM.
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1: Bulldog Country UMD Soccer is home this weekend for a couple of very important Northern Sun Conference games at Mulaski Stadium. 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
6: David Crowley has told us exactly who he is. On illegal immigration, his own words say it all.
7: And when it comes down to the immigration, when it comes down to the LGBTQ community, I always say, I'm not an ally, I'm an accomplice. I'm gonna be with you no matter what.
6: Crowley says he'd make Wisconsin a sanctuary state and make you foot the bill for benefits for illegal immigrants. In Dane County, a repeat drunk driver here illegally killed two teenagers.
7: I'm an accomplice.
6: In Fond du Lac, an illegal immigrant tied up and blindfolded a 12-year-old girl to rape her.
7: I'm an accomplice.
6: In Milwaukee, a drunk illegal immigrant killed a Special Olympian on his way to church with his parents.
7: I'm an accomplice.
6: David Crowley said it himself.
7: I'm not an ally, I'm an accomplice. I'm gonna be with you no matter what.
6: David Crowley, fighting for illegal immigrants, not you.
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10: From Northern News Now, I'm Natalie Heppner. A major development for northeast Minnesota, a commercial helium plant could soon be coming to Lake County. Pulsar Helium has accepted an equipment proposal worth over $85 million. State Senator Grant Hochschild says the project includes both a helium liquefaction facility and a carbon dioxide plant. While Pulsar is actively scouting site locations in Lake County, its Topaz exploration site is located near Babbitt. In Duluth, a vital nonprofit supporting sexual assault victims is calling for urgent community support. For more than 50 years, PAVSA has provided free 24-hour crisis services, medical advocacy, and therapy. Executive Director Mary Faulkner warns federal funding uncertainty puts those resources on shaky ground, potentially putting care out of reach for those who need it most. Proceeds from last night's fundraiser will help sustain their hospital response and youth advocacy programs. Finally, autumn festivities are taking over the South Shore this weekend for the Bayfield Apple Festival. It starts at 10 this morning in downtown Bayfield with local orchard vendors, live music, and a carnival. Tomorrow features the annual apple peeling contest, capped off by Sunday's grand parade. From Northern News Now, I'm Natalie Heppner.

0: Expecting mostly sunny skies across the region today, and high temperatures will range from the upper 50s up to the mid-60s during this afternoon. We'll continue to see dry conditions through tonight, but increasing cloud cover, and that'll give way to the chance for a few showers for tomorrow across northern Minnesota, and some afternoon showers across the rest of the region. Highs tomorrow also into the 50s and 60s. With Northern News Now, I'm meteorologist Brendan Pham for Duke FM.
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10: Together weather.
11: We're expecting mostly sunny skies across the region today. High temperatures will range from the upper 50s up to the mid-60s during this afternoon. We'll continue to see dry conditions through tonight, but increasing cloud cover, and that'll give way to the chance for a few showers for tomorrow across northern Minnesota and some afternoon showers across the rest of the region. Highs tomorrow also into the 50s and 60s. With Northern News Now, I'm meteorologist Brendan Pham for Duke FM.
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3: 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How is your roof held up? 90% of storm damage cannot be seen from the ground. With the recent high winds and last year's hailstorms, your roof may have been damaged. Fall is in the air, and there's still time to get your roof inspected before the snow flies. 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
10: From Northern News Now, I'm Natalie Heppner. A major development for northeast Minnesota, a commercial helium plant could soon be coming to Lake County. Pulsar Helium has accepted an equipment proposal worth over $85 million. State Senator Grant Hochschild says the project includes both a helium liquefaction facility and a carbon dioxide plant. While Pulsar is actively scouting site locations in Lake County, its Topaz exploration site is located near Babbitt. In Duluth, a vital nonprofit supporting sexual assault victims is calling for urgent community support. For more than 50 years, PAVSA has provided free 24-hour crisis services, medical advocacy, and therapy. Executive Director Mary Faulkner warns federal funding uncertainty puts those resources on

0: shaky ground, potentially putting care out of reach for those who need it most. 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Finally, autumn festivities are taking over the South Shore this weekend for the Bayfield Apple Festival. It starts at 10 this morning in downtown Bayfield with local orchard vendors, live music, and a carnival. Tomorrow features the annual apple peeling contest, capped off by Sunday's grand parade. From Northern News Now, I'm Natalie Heppner. 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
1: weather. We're expecting mostly sunny skies across the region today. High temperatures will range from the upper 50s up to the mid-60s during this afternoon. We'll continue to see dry conditions through tonight, but increasing cloud cover, and that'll give way to the chance for a few showers for tomorrow across northern Minnesota and some afternoon showers across the rest of the region. Highs tomorrow also into the 50s and 60s. With Northern News Now, I'm meteorologist Brendan Pham for Duke FM.
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13: We're expecting mostly sunny skies across the region today. High temperatures will range from the upper 50s up to the mid-60s during this afternoon. We'll continue to see dry conditions through tonight, but increasing cloud cover, and that'll give way to the chance for a few showers for tomorrow across northern Minnesota and some afternoon showers across the rest of the region. Highs tomorrow also into the 50s and 60s. With Northern News Now, I'm meteorologist Brendan Pham for Duke FM.
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2: David Crowley has told us exactly who he is. 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
3: And when it comes down to the immigrants, when it comes down to the LGBTQ community, I always say, I'm not an ally, I'm an accomplice. 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
2: 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In Dane County, a repeat drunk driver here illegally killed two teenagers.
3: I'm an accomplice.
2: In Fond du Lac, an illegal immigrant tied up and blindfolded a 12-year-old girl to rape her.
3: I'm an accomplice.
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2: David Crowley said it himself.
3: I'm not an ally, I'm an accomplice. I'm gonna be with you no matter what.
2: David Crowley, fighting for illegal immigrants, not you.
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5: 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How is your roof held up? 90% of storm damage cannot be seen from the ground. With the recent high winds and last year's hailstorms, your roof may have been damaged. Fall is in the air, and there's still time to get your roof inspected before the snow flies. 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
3: From Northern News Now, I'm Natalie Heppner. A major development for northeast Minnesota, a commercial helium plant could soon be coming to Lake County. Pulsar Helium has accepted an equipment proposal worth over $85 million. State Senator Grant Hochschild says the project includes both a helium liquefaction facility and a carbon dioxide plant. While Pulsar is actively scouting site locations in Lake County, its Topaz exploration site is located near Babbitt. In Duluth, a vital nonprofit supporting sexual assault victims is calling for urgent community support. For more than 50 years, PAVSA has provided free 24-hour crisis services, medical advocacy, and therapy. Executive Director Mary Faulkner warns federal funding uncertainty puts those resources on shaky ground, potentially putting care out of reach for those who need it most. Proceeds from last night's fundraiser will help sustain their hospital response and youth advocacy programs. Finally, autumn festivities are taking over the South Shore this weekend for the Bayfield Apple Festival. It starts at 10 this morning in downtown Bayfield with local orchard vendors, live music, and a carnival. Tomorrow features the annual apple peeling contest, capped off by Sunday's grand parade. From Northern News Now, I'm Natalie Heppner.
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5: We're expecting mostly sunny skies across the region today. High temperatures will range from the upper 50s up to the mid-60s during this afternoon. We'll continue to see dry conditions through tonight, but increasing cloud cover, and that'll give way to the chance for a few showers for tomorrow across northern Minnesota and some afternoon showers across the rest of the region. Highs tomorrow also into the 50s and 60s. With Northern News Now, I'm meteorologist Brendan Pham for Duke FM.
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15: We're expecting mostly sunny skies across the region today. High temperatures will range from the upper 50s up to the mid-60s during this afternoon. We'll continue to see dry conditions through tonight, but increasing cloud cover, and that'll give way to the chance for a few showers for tomorrow across northern Minnesota and some afternoon showers across the rest of the region. Highs tomorrow also into the 50s and 60s. With Northern News Now, I'm meteorologist Brendan Pham for Duke FM.
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dead. I wanna go on being me once my eulogy's been read. 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
6: David Crowley has told us exactly who he is. 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
7: And when it comes down to the immigrants, when it comes down to the LGBTQ community, I always say, I'm not an ally, I'm an accomplice. 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
6: 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In Dane County, a repeat drunk driver here illegally killed two teenagers.
7: I'm an accomplice.
6: In Fond du Lac, an illegal immigrant tied up and blindfolded a 12-year-old girl to rape her.
7: I'm an accomplice.
6: In Milwaukee, a drunk illegal immigrant killed a Special Olympian on his way to church with his parents.
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6: David Crowley said it himself.
7: I'm not an ally, I'm an accomplice. I'm gonna be with you no matter what.
6: David Crowley, fighting for illegal immigrants, not you.
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12: We're expecting mostly sunny skies across the region today. High temperatures will range from the upper 50s up to the mid-60s during this afternoon. We'll continue to see dry conditions through tonight, but increasing cloud cover, and that'll give way to the chance for a few showers for tomorrow across northern Minnesota and some afternoon showers across

0: across the rest of the region. Highs tomorrow also into the 50s and 60s. With Northern News Now, I'm meteorologist Brendan Pham for Duke FM.
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3: 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Grant Housechild voted against requiring state agencies to report fraud.
2: So, what exactly is Grant Housechild doing down in St. Paul?
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3: That makes two of us.
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4: Weather. We're expecting mostly sunny skies across the region today. High temperatures will range from the upper 50s up to the mid 60s during this afternoon. We'll continue to see dry conditions through tonight, but increasing cloud cover, and that'll give way to the chance for a few showers for tomorrow across northern Minnesota and some afternoon showers across the rest of the region. Highs tomorrow also into the 50s and 60s. With NORAD News Now, I'm meteorologist Brendan Pham for Duke FM.

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11: Okay, but he's at least made changes so it doesn't happen again, right?
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11: So, what exactly is Grant Housechild doing down in St. Paul?
12: Not sure, but he's not stopping fraud.
11: Clearly. Well, it sounds like Grant Housechild is not getting my vote again.
12: That makes two of us.
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9: David Crowley has told us exactly who he is. On illegal immigration, his own words say it all.
10: And when it comes down to the immigrants, when it comes down to the LGBTQ community, I always say, I'm not an ally, I'm an accomplice. I'm gonna be with you no matter what.
9: Crowley says he'd make Wisconsin a sanctuary state and make you foot the bill for benefits for illegal immigrants. In Dane County, a repeat drunk driver here illegally killed two teenagers.
10: I'm an accomplice.
9: In Fond du Lac, an illegal immigrant tied up and blindfolded a 12-year-old girl to rape her.
10: I'm an accomplice.
9: In Milwaukee, a drunk illegal immigrant killed a Special Olympian on his way to church with his parents.
10: I'm an accomplice.
9: David Crowley said it himself.
10: I'm not an ally, I'm an accomplice. I'm gonna be with you no matter what.
9: David Crowley, fighting for illegal immigrants.

0: mostly sunny skies across the region today. High temperatures will range from the upper 50s up to the mid-60s during this afternoon. We'll continue to see dry conditions through tonight, but increasing cloud cover, and that'll give way to the chance for a few showers for tomorrow across northern Minnesota and some afternoon showers across the rest of the region. Highs tomorrow also into the 50s and 60s. With NOAA News Now, I'm meteorologist Brendan Pham for Duke FM.
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Still looking, too. 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

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Good afternoon. It's Scott Hansen. Happy Friday to you. We've got George Strait coming up, Marty Stewart, Garth Brooks, and here's Ricky Skaggs on Duke FM.

0: Duke FM playing the Legends of Country with Marty Stewart. How about those Minnesota Wild? Yep, they beat the Nashville Predators 3-1 last night in Nashville. Wild are going to host the Boston Bruins tomorrow night at Grand Casino Arena.
1: She was storming through the house that day, and I could tell she was leaving. And I thought, oh, she'll be back, till she turned around and pointed at the wall and said,

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3: 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How is your roof held up? 90% of storm damage cannot be seen from the ground. With the recent high winds and last year's hailstorms, your roof may have been damaged. Fall is in the air, and there's still time to get your roof inspected before the snow flies. 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
7: David Crowley has told us exactly who he is. On illegal immigration, his own words say it all.
8: And when it comes down to the immigration, when it comes down to the LGBTQ community, I always say, I'm not an ally, I'm an accomplice. I'm gonna be with you no matter what.
7: Crowley says he'd make Wisconsin a sanctuary state and make you foot the bill for benefits for illegal immigrants. In Dane County, a repeat drunk driver here illegally killed two teenagers.
8: I'm an accomplice.
7: In Fond du Lac, an illegal immigrant tied up and blindfolded a 12-year-old girl to rape her.
8: I'm an accomplice.
7: In Milwaukee, a drunk illegal immigrant killed a Special Olympian on his way to church with his parents.
8: I'm an accomplice.
7: David Crowley said it himself.
8: I'm not an ally, I'm an accomplice. I'm gonna be with you no matter what.
7: David Crowley, fighting for illegal immigrants, not you.
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11: We're expecting mostly sunny skies across the region today. High temperatures will range from the upper 50s up to the mid 60s during this afternoon. We'll continue to see dry conditions through tonight, but increasing cloud cover, and that'll give way to the chance for a few showers for tomorrow across northern Minnesota and some afternoon showers across the rest of the region. Highs tomorrow also into the 50s and 60s. With Northern News Now, I'm meteorologist Brendan Pham for Duke FM.
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I love it. 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
5: So, what exactly is Grant Housechild doing down in St. Paul?
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5: 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Well, it sounds like Grant Housechild is not getting my vote again.
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12: Don't hate Duke because he's beautiful. 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
2: Alan Jackson and Jimmy Buffett. Yeah, it's 5 o'clock somewhere on Duke FM. When it's Friday afternoon, it could be 5 o'clock. It could be, I don't know, maybe it's just almost 2 o'clock. That's what it is here. All right, Sammy Kershaw, National Working Woman's Holiday. 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

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How about Rodney Adkins, Willie Nelson, Shania Twain? And this is Confederate Railroad. This is the Queen of Memphis. 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

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And here's Rodney Adkins. 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
6: David Crowley has told us exactly who he is. On illegal immigration, his own words say it all.
7: And when it comes down to the immigration, when it comes down to the LGBTQ community, I always say, I'm not an ally, I'm an accomplice. 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
6: Crowley says he'd make Wisconsin a sanctuary state and make you foot the bill for benefits for illegal immigrants. In Dane County, a repeat drunk driver here illegally killed two teenagers.
7: I'm an accomplice.
6: In Fond du Lac, an illegal immigrant tied up and blindfolded a 12-year-old girl to rape her.
7: I'm an accomplice.
6: In Milwaukee, a drunk illegal immigrant killed a Special Olympian on his way to church with his parents.
7: I'm an accomplice.
6: David Crowley said it himself.
7: I'm not an ally, I'm an accomplice. I'm gonna be with you no matter what.
6: David Crowley, fighting for illegal immigrants, not you.
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13: Duke FM weather. We're expecting mostly sunny skies across the region today. High temperatures will range from the upper 50s up to the mid-60s during this afternoon. We'll continue to see dry conditions through tonight, but increasing cloud cover, and that'll give way to the chance for a few showers for tomorrow across northern Minnesota and some afternoon showers across the rest of the region. Highs tomorrow also into the 50s and 60s. With Northern News Now, I'm meteorologist Brendan Pham for Duke FM.
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We play the legends of country. Ronnie Millsap on the way. Alan Jackson, Gary Allen, Merle Haggard. And this is Pam Tillis shaking the sugar tree.

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UMD Bulldog men's hockey kicking off the season tonight. Dogs are hosting Long Island University at Amsoil Arena. 7:07 tonight, 6:07 tomorrow. 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
8: 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Well, it sounds like Grant Housechild is not getting my vote again.
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Coming up after three, we've got a couple of Joes. We've got Joe Diffie, and we've got Jody Messina on the way. Right now, it's Toby Keith.

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On the way, we've got Kenny Chesney and George Strait and Keith Whitley. And WeFest tickets went on sale this morning featuring this guy, Tim McGraw. 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
9: David Crowley has told us exactly who he is. On illegal immigration, his own words say it all.
10: And when it comes down to the immigrants, when it comes down to the LGBTQ community, I always say, I'm not an ally, I'm an accomplice. I'm gonna be with you no matter what.
9: Crowley says he'd make Wisconsin a sanctuary state and make you foot the bill for benefits for illegal immigrants. In Dane County, a repeat drunk driver here illegally killed two teenagers.
10: I'm an accomplice.
9: In Fond du Lac, an illegal immigrant tied up and blindfolded a 12-year-old girl to rape her.
10: I'm an accomplice.
9: In Milwaukee, a drunk illegal immigrant killed a Special Olympian on his way to church with his parents.
10: I'm an accomplice.
9: David Crowley said it himself.
10: I'm not an ally, I'm an accomplice. I'm gonna be with you no matter what.
9: David Crowley, fighting for illegal immigrants, not you.
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0: I'm meteorologist Hunter McCullough with Northern News Now. Clouds increase as we go into the overnight hours. A chance for rain in Minnesota overnight as well. Meanwhile, frost possible off in northwest Wisconsin and the UP of Michigan. Into our Saturday, rain becomes likely at first in northern Minnesota in the morning and then northwest Wisconsin during the afternoon and evening. Sunshine returns on Sunday. Breezy conditions throughout the entire weekend. With Northern News Now, I'm Hunter McCullough for Duke FM.
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How about Roseanne Cash coming up? John Michael Montgomery, Brooks and Dunn, and it's Dwight Yoakam.

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10: From the Northern News Now newsroom, I'm Briggs LeSavage. One person is behind bars after a stabbing in Lake County today. According to the Lake County Sheriff's Office, it happened in Beaver Bay, south of Silver Bay. They were not able to share many more details at this point, including what exactly happened or the victim's condition. They did say, though, that one person...

0: 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I'm Briggs LeSavage for Duke FM.
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2: I'm meteorologist Hunter McCullough with Northern News Now. Clouds increase as we go into the overnight hours. A chance for rain in Minnesota overnight as well. Meanwhile, frost possible off in northwest Wisconsin and the UP of Michigan. Into our Saturday, rain becomes likely at first in northern Minnesota in the morning and then northwest Wisconsin during the afternoon and evening. Sunshine returns on Sunday. Breezy conditions throughout the entire weekend. With Northern News Now, I'm Hunter McCullough for Duke FM.
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0: all about tonight. Blake Shelton on Duke FM. We've got Montgomery Gentry music coming up. John Anderson, Tracy Lawrence, Hank Williams Jr. And I think we all have someone in our lives who we'd like to spend one more day with. Diamond Rio.
1: Last night I had a crazy dream. Wish was granted just for me.

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1: I'm so tired of hearing about fraud.
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2: 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Senator Grant Housechild voted against holding people accountable for helping fraudsters.
1: Okay, but he's at least made changes so it doesn't happen again, right?
2: 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Grant Housechild voted against requiring state agencies to report fraud.
1: So, what exactly is Grant Housechild doing down in St. Paul?
2: Not sure, but he's not stopping fraud.
1: Clearly. Well, it sounds like Grant Housechild is not getting my vote again.
2: That makes two of us.
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12: Give him weather. I'm meteorologist Hunter McCullough with Northern News Now. Clouds increase as we go into the overnight hours. A chance for rain in Minnesota overnight as well. Meanwhile, frost possible off in northwest Wisconsin and the UP of Michigan. Into our Saturday, rain becomes likely at first in northern Minnesota in the morning and then northwest Wisconsin during the afternoon and evening. Sunshine returns on Sunday. Breezy conditions throughout the entire weekend. With Northern News Now, I'm Hunter McCullough for Duke FM.
0: It's like having a truck full of quarters for the world's biggest jukebox. 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

It's quitting time if you're quitting at 5 o'clock. We've got Alabama After 5, Leroy Parnell, and right now we're going to do the Boogie Woogie Fiddle Country Blues with the Charlie Daniels Band on Duke FM.

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On the way, Brooks and Dunn, Mel McDaniel, Faith Hill. And this is George Strait. 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
3: 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How is your roof held up? 90% of storm damage cannot be seen from the ground. With the recent high winds and last year's hailstorms, your roof may have been damaged. 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
9: David Crowley has told us exactly who he is. On illegal immigration, his own words say it all.
10: And when it comes down to the immigrants, when it comes down to the LGBTQ community, I always say, I'm not an ally, I'm an accomplice. I'm gonna be with you no matter what.
9: Crowley says he'd make Wisconsin a sanctuary state and make you foot the bill for benefits for illegal immigrants. In Dane County, a repeat drunk driver here illegally killed two teenagers.
10: I'm an accomplice.
9: In Fond du Lac, an illegal immigrant tied up and blindfolded a 12-year-old girl to rape her.
10: I'm an accomplice.
9: In Milwaukee, a drunk illegal immigrant killed a Special Olympian on his way to church with his parents.
10: I'm an accomplice.
9: David Crowley said it himself.
10: I'm not an ally, I'm an accomplice. I'm gonna be with you no matter what.
9: David Crowley, fighting for illegal immigrants, not you.
11: Paid for by Tiffany for Wisconsin.
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12: From the Northern News Now newsroom, I'm Briggs LeSavage. One person is behind bars after a stabbing in Lake County today. According to the Lake County Sheriff's Office, it happened in Beaver Bay, south of Silver Bay. They were not able to share many more details at this point, including what exactly happened or the victim's condition. They did say, though, that one person is in custody. We'll update you as new details come in. Meanwhile, after 80 years, an Ely veteran's remains are finally coming home. Sergeant James Mondotti served in the Air Force during World War II, and he was about 22 years old when he died in action. But his remains were never identified until recently. Now, Sergeant Mondotti's remains will return to Ely next week. That will include a police procession and visitation next Friday, followed by a service at the Ely Cemetery on Saturday, October 10th. You can find more details on our website. And the annual Bayfield Apple Festival is officially underway. 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I'm Briggs LeSavage for Duke FM.
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14: I'm meteorologist Hunter McCullough with Northern News Now. Clouds increase as we go into the overnight hours. A chance for rain in Minnesota overnight as well. Meanwhile, frost possible off in northwest Wisconsin and the UP of Michigan. Into our Saturday, rain becomes likely at first in northern Minnesota in the morning and then northwest Wisconsin during the afternoon and evening. Sunshine returns on Sunday. Breezy conditions throughout the entire weekend. With Northern News Now, I'm Hunter McCullough for Duke FM.
0: Tougher than a pit bull made out of stone. 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

on Duke FM. I mentioned earlier that WeFest tickets went on sale this morning. WeFest is August 4th through the 7th in Detroit Lakes at Sioux Pass Ranch. Tim McGraw is going to be there, of course. Also on the lineup, the Red Clay Strays, Riley Green, Russell Dickerson, Dustin Lynch, Midland, George Burge, Neil McCoy, Tracy Bird, and so many more. Man, it's going to be great. And I believe we're going to be giving away some WeFest tickets sometime between now and August of 2027. Here's Eddie Rabbit.

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These are the Legends of Country. 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
5: I'm meteorologist Hunter McCullough with Northern News Now. Clouds increase as we go into the overnight hours. A chance for rain in Minnesota overnight as well. Meanwhile, frost possible off in northwest Wisconsin and the UP of Michigan. Into our Saturday, rain becomes likely at first in northern Minnesota in the morning and then northwest Wisconsin during the afternoon and evening. Sunshine returns on Sunday. Breezy conditions throughout the entire weekend. With Northern News Now, I'm Hunter McCullough for Duke FM.
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Jamie Adkins and the Farmer's Daughter on Duke FM. And my name is Scott Hansen, by the way. Keep smiling. That sunshine's good for your teeth. 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I'm back Monday afternoon after 1. Here's Ricochet.

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8: David Crowley has told us exactly who he is. On illegal immigration, his own words say it all.
9: And when it comes down to the immigrants, and when it comes down to the LGBTQ community, I always say, I'm not an ally, I'm an accomplice. I'm gonna be with you no matter what.
8: Crowley says he'd make Wisconsin a sanctuary state and make you foot the bill for benefits for illegal immigrants. In Dane County, a repeat drunk driver here illegally killed two teenagers.
9: I'm an accomplice.
8: In Fond du Lac, an illegal immigrant tied up and blindfolded a 12-year-old girl to rape her.
9: I'm an accomplice.
8: In Milwaukee, a drunk illegal immigrant killed a Special Olympian on his way to church with his parents.
9: I'm an accomplice.
8: David Crowley said it himself.
9: I'm not an ally, I'm an accomplice. I'm gonna be with you no matter what.
8: David Crowley, fighting for illegal immigrants, not you.
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10: I'm meteorologist Hunter McCullough with Northern News Now. Clouds increase as we go into the overnight hours. A chance for rain in Minnesota overnight as well. Meanwhile, frost possible off in northwest Wisconsin and the UP of Michigan. Into our Saturday, rain becomes likely at first in northern Minnesota in the morning and then northwest Wisconsin during the afternoon and evening. Sunshine returns on Sunday. Breezy conditions throughout the entire weekend. With Northern News Now, I'm Hunter McCullough for Duke FM.
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